0: Good afternoon, ladies and gentlemen. This is your captain. We've got great, clear flying conditions today. We'll go up to 30,000.
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Listen, you hear that? Kid is in the jungle. Kid is in the jungle. Kid is in the jungle. 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Kid is in the jungle. Kid is in the jungle. Kid is in the jungle. 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

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The second most popular game that we played as children is house.

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I just can't wait to take her on a date. I feel so lucky, could it be fate? From the window to the wall, sweating for a call, trying to relax, but I can't fall.

is not a problem that I can't fix. Cause I can do it in the mix. And if your man gives you trouble just to move out on the double, and you don't let it trouble your brain, cause away goes trouble down the drain. Said away goes trouble down the drain.